0: not doing something. What's this for?
1: Deux chanteurs de 4 de 10 mois.

0: How's this, sir?
1: Just my case, just my case. I'll need to call you back from last tip.
0: Wait, sorry, guys, we need to get back.
1: I mean, it's just like...
0: That's how it tries to work.

0: E o mesmo total de contratado. Primeiro não sou tratado, eu tenho que contar com o E3, é um canal.
1: 89, 0, 3, 3, 3, 3, 3, 3, 3, 3, 3, 3, 3, 3, 3, 3, 3, 3, 3, 3, 3, 3, 3, 3, 3, 3, 3, 3, 3, 3, 3, 3, 3, 3, 3, 3, 3, 3, 3, 3, 3, 3, 3, 3, 3, 3, 3, 3, 3, 3, 3, 3, 3, 3, 3, 3, 3, 3, 3, 3, 3, 3, 3, 3, 3, 3, 3, 3, 3, 3, 3, 3, 3, 3, 3, 3, 3, 3, 3, 3, 3, 3, 3, 3, 3, 3, 3, 3, 3, 3, 3, 3, 3, 3, 3, 3, 3, 3, 3, 3, 3, 3, 3, 3, 3, 3, 3, 3, 3, 3, 3, 3, 3, 3, 3, 3, 3, 3, 3, 3, 3, 3, 3, 3, 3, 3,

sometimes. When they're about to enjoy a drink, and then sometimes there's something outside, so next to that, the door got the smoke show, and then suddenly it gets the danger.

0: Oh, Bad Boost on F-Way. Can I do whistle on me? Is this Bad Boost on F-Way? Appreciate it.
1: Rangers are just, you know, there's not enough.

0: Five and others, I got there. I got the airport event was a little sanction. I run for the excess challenge just like out the airport west. Sounds like it's the way you need to do.
1: This is all right. Just like out there.

0: Just had cancer, no problem.
1: No, sir, just had cancer.
0: Just had cancer, this might be very, very weird.
1: This is the first, just had cancer.

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1: as a little bit of this trip.

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1: Cesar's Arcana, send me Cesar's Iris.

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0: couple of seconds of evidence for the station shot and a Christian people take on deck, one at 2,000. And we can see the clear surface is ended.
1: And hold on, we can get to something on deck.

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1: Bonsoir, 13 minutes, guest host from Jeff.

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0: 上面就查看，我来不看，上面就帮我在。This time, train the money to pass for the station version 8000. If I leave, I will see if I can get this at 4 weeks.

0: 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Rien apparent. 233 assume le PC et les communications.
1: 233.

0: There's a phone call. There's enough of boys, just thank you, they want someone else.
1: I have said because I'm going to do something else.

0: Summer is the hub. The summer is the hub, it's 11, this is ready for some truth. I mean, this is just like I don't know this one. This is one extra. I think it's got to be silly. I'm going to finish it.
1: Now, when do you get to summit with?

0: systems, but systems not bad at it, but I'm trying to play. The only other condition that was playing on stuff around the other. And I'm out of their systems and it's.
1: Alright, John, can this also just give the picture of the highway?
0: So, some of that, I'm
1: in our account, get this off on 2 seconds.

0: Santa Cruz, Mike, yep.
1: Santa Cruz, Mike, yep.
0: Santa Cruz, Mike, yep. Very pleasant. No one is in the channel.

There's Hoff Idols on Pod, and there's something on Frank at my end to set. And if I run it, there's Hoff Idols, but you see, I keep it out of the way, that's Hoff Idols communication.

0: Yeah, that's a lot.
1: Okay,
0: I just like an answer. Well, Sam, that was a very helpful. I was going to do an almost like I was going on time on it. I got to get this time.
1: Well, that was a very good answer.

0: I'm just like Alpha. Which, stuff as you said, I don't need this stuff, so just like Alpha, it's easy.
1: Because Alpha,
2: this is just like Alpha. Alpha,
0: there's not a way. There's not a way to talk.

0: sometimes I get off nerve, like especially when it's really sad, eh? And it feels just like I have left for our next night to get a review here because that's a new
1: Yes, well, it's just like I have left.

0: get a double top habit for the bubble next to the, I think it's...
1: Well, I think I'll fly for it, and most of the time, one of the best of the time, I'll fly not looking at the other many places.
0: Get that, what's on the other, but I guess it's for the reason of the course.

0: double dessert.
1: How about our tip-off work, Larry?
0: Double sauce, I like it.

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1: This is Roger Sancho.
0: 12 Oscar Sancho, 249-06-Main Queen Mary Reese, Sub-Tarina Paran, 204-3-3. RVQ-3-404, comment son arrivée.
1: 5h42 minutes, Roger Sancho.

0: that's like a problem. Just like that problem, I was just in the fastest snake when they really fulfilled the suicide. Just that leads up. Is that looking at social fear? But then I just move on this.
1: Thank you, Arcadia. Just quick, just like that.

0: tillsammans med all om i gudset och att nu finns det.
1: We're all going with.
0: But I'm not going to be in the last one that I'm not going to be in the last one.

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0: thanks. I'll tell you, 6 o'clock, I'll find my kids for you. 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

0: Thanks, that's all from Frank. 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
1: Thanks,
0: that's all Frank. Thanks, that's all Frank. Copy the 75, I got Frank Newman. Thanks, that's all the 2 days in this of class. Why did they find me? I'm going to

0: San Francisco, South Valley.
1: South Valley, just like it sounds good.
0: Pour le 11554, Avenue Laurier, session de 418-22 pour assistance à un citoyen.
1: 12h44-418.

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1: Come on, Nike. 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

0: 感じされたんです。
1: The three times this day, six steps are both mega max, the other unit that I am, the three times this day, six steps. And it has been a slide, we know for the NL, the Russian three times, active or active or five weeks.
2: Okay, that's saying I'll thank you, Francis.

0: Now if I get on this. I get on this. Will I check on this video first? And if I don't get on this, will they let Michelle on our detector? This is Andrew.
1: He's over in 2 on this.

0: and that's my bad. Kasana Sabra, Nikolai Dusa, Delta, Zim, Kasana,
1: Kasana, Fisher. 16h25, 49, 53, 56.

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0: Jeff, I'll take all points. 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
1: Don't
0: have yourself some ties.
1: Don't have yourself some ties.
0: Don't have yourself some ties. I'm going to find you back on the office.
1: There's also some ties.
2: Good. There's also an area for a barbecue. There's already a fan that's kind of reading this venue.
1: There's
2: also
1: a
2: barbecue.

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1: Alpha 231, Saint-Denis-VPR Alpha, pour un appel sur Outremont, pour le 231.
0: Le 231, 10, 4, 10, 10, 10, 10, 10, 10, 10, 10, 10, 10, 10, 10, 10, 10, 10, 10, 10, 10, 10, 10, 10, 10, 10, 10, 10, 10, 10, 10, 10, 10, 10, 10, 10, 10, 10, 10, 10, 10, 10, 10, 10, 10, 10, 10, 10, 10, 10, 10, 10, 10, 10, 10, 10, 10, 10, 10, 10, 10, 10, 10, 10, 10, 10, 10, 10, 10, 10, 10, 10, 10, 10, 10, 10, 10, 10, 10, 10, 10, 10, 10, 10, 10, 10, 10, 10, 10, 10, 10, 10, 10, 10, 10, 10, 10, 10, 10, 10, 10, 10, 10, 10, 10, 10, 10, 10, 10, 10, 10, 10, 10, 10, 10, 10, 10, 10, 10, 10, 10, 10, 10, 10, 10, 10

0: Masters and the Sabre.
1: I'll try to find this on this.
0: Sir, Sabre. Why is I going to be

0: Eso son las que se llaman.
1: Sí.
0: Salah
1: Khair.
0: Dios nos pone a parar. I'm not allowed to do something. It's done by them. It's not the other. I'm not allowed to do something.

0: Estás con el favor. Who's up on the flag and back on the floor?
1: Some of the business was there.

0: That's a firefighter, but I cannot just get out there every parking pen. I can simply do something out there for when push up the cold ladder from the management.
1: No, I don't think that's possible out there.

0: for the time. Thanks, Oliver.
1: Thank you, BC. And get time, they will get me to the zone by a week, actually.